0: toto je 105,4. Rádio v Nitre.
1: Better days are coming, if no one told you. I hate to hear you crying over the phone, dear. For 7 years running, you've been a soldier. But better days are coming, better days are coming for you. So when the night feels like forever,

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Toto je 105,4. Však logika, nie? Pay me all your dirty money. I'm your favorite monkey. 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

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'Cause I've been away for far too long, but I implore you, please hold on. I beg you, please hold on. 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

0: 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Only know you love her when you let her go. 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

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Hope that someone is out there. Build a bridge to Babylon, then burn it to the ground. Make a wish, say a prayer. Hope that someone is out there.